0: And now, an update from the MyComoxValleyNow.com newsroom.
1: I'm Nathan Maley. Harvesting aquatic species like clams and oysters in and around the Comox Harbor can now resume. The Comox Valley Regional District has lifted the ban in the area following a sewage leak last month after testing showed acceptable levels outlined in the Canadian Shellfish Sanitation Program. The emergency closure was put into place for multiple sub-areas as a precautionary measure, while Environment Canada and the Canadian Food Inspection Agency completed testing in the area. A water advisory remains active for the foreshore between Jane Place and the Comox Wharf, as well as the water within the Comox Harbor Authority east of the marina. A North Island college team has won a graphic design award. The Marketing and Future Students team has won a Registered Graphic Designers Award of Merit for the creation of the college's brand ecosystem. The RGD received over 250 entries for the 2026 awards and selected 54 winning projects, 11 awards of distinction, and 46 awards of merit. NIC noted it rolled out the brand identity publicly with a new accessible website in 2025, which led to a 65% increase in engagement rate. Ottawa is introducing a new loan program for Canadian airlines experiencing significant financial pressures from elevated jet fuel costs. It will provide up to $150 million in repayable liquidity support on an as-needed basis. It comes after the feds also temporarily removed the federal fuel excise tax until September 7th. Officials say airlines that receive support would have to commit to buy Canadian, restrict dividends and executive compensation, and maintain their Canadian operations, including protecting jobs. A spokesperson for WestJet says the company opposes the move, adding the industry needs long-term stability. And a new report says BC rents continued to slide last month. Our provincial reporter Emily Joveski has more.
2: The latest report from Rentals.ca and Urban Nation says the summer rental market is expected to be slower than normal. Average rents for all property types in BC fell 5.7% in May to $2,355. Apartment rents were down 6% in BC from 3 years ago. The report says rent prices are going down across Canada due to record apartment completions, reduced immigration, and a generally weaker economy. Emily Joveski, Vista News, Victoria.
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1: Game 4 of the Stanley Cup Finals goes tonight, with Vegas looking to take a 3-1 series lead at home against Carolina with puck drop moments from now. And in the MLB, the Mariners are looking for a series victory in Baltimore, currently leading 3-1 in the fourth inning. Meanwhile, the Blue Jays are looking to bounce back following last night's loss against the Phillies, but are trailing 1-0 in the third inning.
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1: Partly cloudy skies this evening with a 60% chance of showers, getting down to a low of 11 degrees overnight. A mix of sun and cloud tomorrow up to a high of 19. Another mix of sun and cloud for Thursday to a high of 20. And sunny skies Friday to a high of 23. Right now it's 15 degrees.
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We got a big announcement this afternoon. An island town's been selected to be featured on a TV show. They start filming tomorrow. We'll let you know which town's being featured in 10.

how they secured it, but Port Alberni is going to be the star of this new show that starts filming on the island tomorrow. Have you heard of Hometown Takeover Canada? It's the Canadian version of a U.S. show that got really big, but they had like this big event at Port Alberni today to let the community know, yeah, you won. You're going to get this huge town makeover. And I don't know how far it goes, but it sounds like they're revamping like the whole downtown core, redesigning some business spaces, some community areas, residential homes too. Port Alberni? That's so cool. And it sounds like it was the community that kind of got together to make this happen. A strong show of support there today when they made the big announcement. Filming starting tomorrow, though. I can't wait to see what they do with Alberni. Maybe a little weekend trip, see the before and after.

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I'm starting to get a little excited now. The hype has been building for months, and we just got an invite to go check out one of the only places that stays open past 7 p.m. in the Comox Valley. You got guesses? I got answers coming.

we've heard Kenny going off about this. He hasn't shut up about trying to hit Stu in the face with something at Archie's. I guess they have a game where you can shoot at each other. I don't know. I'm going to find out tonight. We have a little jet thing going on there tonight. So all I was told was I have an opportunity to beat Kenny. And I took it, okay? So we're going to be doing that. I can't wait to give you some feedback on this new arcade. I mean, everybody's been chatting it up. I've seen so many pictures. And honestly, they just seem like such a fun crew over there, too. So excited to report back tomorrow about what the heck Archie's is like. I mean, you know it's going to be awesome. There's no other option. What are you

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14: Gander, Newfoundland. What does that town mean for you? Hello, it's William Stringer. For most Canadians, and for that matter, for people all around the world, Gander, Newfoundland is an incredibly evocative place, bringing images of wild beauty, isolation, and very warm Canadian hearts. So it actually seems pretty appropriate that this tale of 7,000 strangers from around the world being taken in is being turned into a musical, and that musical is coming to the Comox Valley. I'd honestly say this event is WAPproved, it's Will approved, it's definitely one I would go to. The musical is critically acclaimed, it's been written by Canadians, and it's been playing all over the world. The music is very Celtic inspired, so you are definitely going to be filled with awe. There's going to be many humorous sections as well. Expect fast-paced, uplifting, and very, very moving. It is called Come From Away and is presented by CYMC, which is the Comox Valley Youth Music Centre. 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

another Made and Played in Canada band from down in Victoria. That's Amulet. Maybe write that one down. I think you're going to be hearing a lot about them. You can check out more of their stuff on madeandplayedincanada.ca as well. Give them a vote, a like, and then hopefully we can get a couple more of their tunes playing on air. Maybe some of your tunes too, if you've got an artist profile going. Anybody can get signed up, and anybody has a chance to have their music played on any one of our 72 radio stations. This is crazy stuff. So may as well upload your music. Give it a shot. I'm out of here. I'm going to go kick Kenny's butt at Archie's. Or not. If you don't hear me talk about it tomorrow, that means he won. And we're just never going to talk about it again. So, there you have it. I'm out of here, Chet Nation. Wish me luck. Maybe if I win, I'll make Kenny put on real pants. I don't know.

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1: But all that rock and roll news. We started yesterday talking about Rush and the tour, how it kicked off. Well, the reviews are coming in, and they're just super-duper positive. So many great reviews. Getty sounds great. The guitars are on point, and Annika Nills has nailed the assignment. That's what Consequence of Sound said. Nailed the assignment. I think that's great. That tour will continue till December. Go get them, Rush. Stanley Simmons, the duo featuring Evan Stanley and Nick Simmons, of course, the sons of Gene and Paul from Kiss. They've released their new single. It's called Cellophane. It's available to listen to now, and the record will be released in August. It's called Dancing While the World is Ending. Great name for an album. The Rolling Stones' 14th album, an undeniable classic, Some Girls, has a birthday today. That record was released on this day, 1978. I always bring up Some Girls because that was my Rolling Stones gateway album. Never into the Stones as a young man, and my dad was like, listen, kid, put this on. Mandatory listening, front to back. Don't say anything. Just come back after you listen to this record and tell me it's not one of the greatest. And I agree. Some Girls, 1978, mandatory listening. A Screaming Life. This is the new book biography, Kim Thayil, the Soundgarden guitar player. It is finally coming out today. I'm going to give it a read, and I'll report back when I'm done. Live and local, Big Daddy is playing at the Mech. That show is set to go this Saturday, 8 till midnight. Have some fun. You got a gig or a show you want to promote, do it right here on the Rock Blast, 703-2538.
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2: 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Path two, Tom Brady on 5 Red Bulls and a Jolt Cola. 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

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We still like to take things hour by hour. 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
4: Reluctantly crouched at the starting line. 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
1: I'm Nathan Maley. Harvesting aquatic species like clams and oysters in and around the Comox Harbor can now resume. The Comox Valley Regional District has lifted the ban in the area following a sewage leak last month after testing showed acceptable levels outlined in the Canadian Shellfish Sanitation Program. The emergency closure was put into place for multiple sub-areas as a precautionary measure, while Environment Canada and the Canadian Food Inspection Agency completed testing in the area. A water advisory remains active for the foreshore between Jane Place and the Comox Wharf, as well as the water within the Comox Harbor Authority east of the marina. A North Island college team has won a graphic design award. The Marketing and Future Students team has won a Registered Graphic Designers Award of Merit for the creation of the college's brand ecosystem. The RGD received over 250 entries for the 2026 awards and selected 54 winning projects, 11 awards of distinction, and 46 awards of merit. NIC noted it rolled out the brand identity publicly with a new accessible website in 2025, which led to a 65% increase in engagement rate. Ottawa is introducing a new loan program for Canadian airlines experiencing significant financial pressures from elevated jet fuel costs. It will provide up to $150 million in repayable liquidity support on an as-needed basis. It comes after the feds also temporarily removed the federal fuel excise tax until September 7th. Officials say airlines that receive support would have to commit to buy Canadian, restrict dividends and executive compensation, and maintain their Canadian operations, including protecting jobs. A spokesperson for WestJet says the company opposes the move, adding the industry needs long-term stability. And a new report says BC rents continued to slide last month. Our provincial reporter Emily Joveski has more.
2: The latest report from Rentals.ca and Urban Nation says the summer rental market is expected to be slower than normal. Average rents for all property types in BC fell 5.7% in May to $2,355. Apartment rents were down 6% in BC from 3 years ago. The report says rent prices are going down across Canada due to record apartment completions, reduced immigration, and a generally weaker economy. Emily Joveski, Vista News, Victoria.
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3: Quick check of sports in the Stanley Cup Final last night. Game 4 a wrap. Carolina drops the Vegas Golden Knights 5-3. Time that series at 2 games apiece. Game 5 will go tomorrow. Puck drops at 5 o'clock. Over to baseball. The Jays, they edge out the Phillies 3-2 yesterday. They'll go again today. First pitch at 4:07. The M's managed to slip by Baltimore 6-5 yesterday. Game 3 of that 4 game series is set to go at 3:35. And finally, the NBA Finals are back tonight. Game 4, the Knicks and the Spurs. New York leads that series 2-1. Tip-off is at 5.
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3: Checking the weather forecast. Dry today with a mix of sun and cloud and a high of 19. Overcast skies tonight down to 11. For tomorrow, sunshine's back in the forecast with a high of 21. Friday, more of the same, sunny and 24. High tide today goes at 3:09.
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0: morning. Coming up Island from Down Island. The guy that you got on there this morning talks too much. He's annoying. Play more music. Thank you.
1: 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I have a hard time expressing myself. I find it difficult to engage with others.
2: 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Kenny, the morning starts now on the jet.
3: Good morning, Kenny. How you doing?
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0: Good morning, Kenny. How you doing today?
8: Hey, is that Kenny?
9: Kenny, what's going on, buddy?
5: Hi, Kenny.
0: Hi, Kenny. Can you hear me?
10: I'm here. Good morning. How are you? Up and Adam. What is it? It's the 10th. The 10th of June. Look at that. We're cruising through the month. Up and Adam. I'm just kind of reading through some of these texts here. Forecast we should mention. Finally, we're back to it today. Dry conditions with sun and clouds. So it's going to be really, really nice. Give a round of applause to that. I feel like I did a very good job of not complaining, not belly aching about the rain that we've had the last 2 days. So there's a round of applause. All right. I come into a text that says, good morning, Kenny. Max said something yesterday about if she beat you last night, she'd make you wear real pants. Does this mean you're a shorts guy? Has this topic come up before? Shorts versus jeans all summer? Yeah, shorts. Yeah. I'm a year-round shorts guy. Winter shorts guy. Everybody has a winter shorts guy in their life. And if you don't, hello, I can be that guy for you. Yes. Here's the thing. We did all go as a staff yesterday to Archie's, which was awesome. And we played bazooka ball. If you're like, what's bazooka ball? Oh my gosh, dude. It is so much fun. It's so essentially it's like a paintball gun. But you're shooting Nerf balls at one another. It's a blast. It's so much fun. Actually, if you go to the Jet Nation Facebook page, I posted some video of our match last night. Now, listen, we did lose, but it was because I spent time, the majority of the time, shooting on my own team. I was shooting everybody. I wasn't following the rules. I was just shooting people. I was just shooting everybody. I didn't care if you were wearing the same color. I was like, bang, bang, getting points. But the wrong team, I was just shooting people. It's so much fun, this bazooka ball. Now, it's fun with, like, it'd be super fun to bring your kids. Yeah, that's one thing. But it'd be super fun to bring just some buddies. It's a blast. Very cool. Check out the video at the Jet Nation Facebook page. All right. We'll have fun today. As we do, get a hold of us, 703-2538. That's the phone number. Anything goes there. As well, text messages. Send us some text messages. Fido text machine, same number, 703-2538. Strongly worded letters can be sent via the email. To the email, kenny@jetfmrocks.ca. Playlist is built. Let's do this thing. And I'm going to start with this one from 3 Days Grace. Is it Wednesday? Yes, Wednesday. Wednesday morning, the sunshine's back in the forecast. Let's get through this one together, you and I. You're on the jet. Let's go.

I'm not going to lie, this actually kind of bums me out. FIFA has officially banned those vuvuzelas from any World Cup games. I was, honestly, I know that was annoying, but that was one of the coolest things, I think, about the World Cup of soccer. Man, oh man, come on, FIFA, giving us more rules. No vuvuzelas. Such a shame. Triumph late on the line on the Jets. Morning.

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1: I think our hands-free texting machine's not working here. Please read that text from Bob.
2: Horse walks into a bar. Bartender says, "Dude, why the long face?"
1: Hey, thanks, Bob. I don't know why you said it. Said, play that again.
2: Horse walks into a bar. Bartender says, "Dude, why the long face?"
1: Okay, thanks, Bob. Appreciate the text. Don't know why.

0: But are we doing that today? Is that what we're doing? Do we call that a dad joke? Horse walks into a bar. Well played. Yeah, if you want to fire us a text, 703-2538. I got this new machine that reads the text for us, like hands-free in the car. But I got an email that said something about paying for it, and I deleted it, so I didn't know if it worked. Needed to test it. Thanks, Bob. Let's jump into your smile of the day. It is, I also wanted to say, tomorrow, Bill Burr. We got some Bill Burr. I know. There's so many. It's so many texts coming. I'll say, what about Bill Burr for smile of the day? The problem is, a lot of that Bill Burr stuff is so beyond impossible to edit. So tomorrow we got some Bill Burr. But today it's Brian Regan. Enjoy. He's a funny guy.
1: So I go to my regular doctor, and he's like, what's going on? I said, you tell me. Just above my right knee, there's a little area about 3 inches up. It's about the size of a fist. That's where it doesn't hurt. And it feels very peculiar. Do you have a pill that can make everything else feel like that? I want an everything else like that pill. My doctor looked at me and said, Brian, you are way too sedentary. So I vowed in that moment to get a dictionary. But I haven't gotten around to it, you know, just been laying around a house. Or is it lying around a house?
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0: So I noticed the boss man put the Warrior featured Scandal on the playlist today. Great song. Great song. We haven't played that in... I can't remember. We'll get it on after All-American Rejects. Well, actually, we got your comms spotlight first. Community

0: I'm going to say it again. I know I say it a lot, but underrated band. A lot of hits. A lot of great hits. All American Rejects, Move Along.
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0: This is pretty cool. On the telephone, our MLA, Brennan Day. Good morning.
2: Hey, morning.
0: How are you?
2: Hey, very good. Beautiful day out there. The rain looks like it's going to stop today, so that might be nice.
0: Yeah, we get back to that sunshiny weather. Now, we have, you're putting on an open house coming up, or a town hall. Give us a rundown of what exactly you're up to.
2: Yes, we've got a town hall this Friday night from 5:30 to 7:30 at Native Sons Hall in Courtney. And it's a town hall focused on seniors. We've got some fantastic panelists coming to join us. We've got Dan Levitt, BC's seniors advocate. We've got Mary Pollock. She's the former health minister, and now she's running the BC Care Providers Association. Jen Gibson is going to join us from Providence Living to talk about dementia. And Christine Colbert from our Hospice Society is also going to be a panelist. So it should be a fantastic discussion about seniors' health care issues in the Comox Valley.
0: Now, do we need to get tickets or sign up, or how's that working?
2: We can just show up at the door, but if people want to RSVP, they can go to BrennanDayMLA.ca. And sign up there so we get an idea of numbers, but everybody's free to join.
0: Will there be, question and answers, or are we just sitting? Like, what's happening in that department?
2: Yeah, so each panelist is going to give a little background about what they do and their reflections on seniors' healthcare in D.C., and then we're going to open it up to the floor for questions. So there should be a fantastic discussion on a wide range of issues that are affecting seniors here in the Valley.
0: All right, so again, town hall coming up Friday night, time and place?
2: Time and place, 5:30 to 7:30, Native Sons Hall on the 12th of June.
0: Awesome. Well, you do appreciate the time. We know you're super busy, and hopefully a huge turnout.
2: Awesome. Absolutely. We're expecting quite a few. It should be a fantastic discussion. Thanks a lot, Kenny.
0: Anything else before we let you out of here?
2: No, I think that's it, but we're really looking forward to a great turnout, and the panelists can speak for themselves, and it's going to be a very educational event.
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0: I don't know. Do we play this often? I feel like we never play this song. I love it, though. Great song. The Warrior. Turn it up. You're on the Jet. Morning.

0: 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And I said, iHeartRadio app, but watch you don't get our sister station. We have a Jet FM in North Bay. And they're good, but we were first. Let's just put it that way. So they're not as good as us, but just saying, careful with that app, right? I do appreciate any streams on those apps. That's pretty awesome of you. Keep it coming.
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0: Yep, no rain today. It looks to be nice already. Blue skies should be all right. Sunshine. I think we're good for the next couple of days. It's good. It's not hot, right? It's perfect. It's perfect weather. Bust out the shorts, man. Flip-flops, possible. Just don't do it at work. Get in trouble for that. STP, Plush. You're on the Jet. Good morning.

6:44, Stone Temple Pilots, it's Plush on the Jet. How are you? Sheepdogs? Nobody but you. We'll grab some phone calls, read some texts here coming up.

0: for it.
1: Hey, it's Chris. Remember me, Dad Rock?
0: Chris, the Dad Rock guy? What's up, buddy?
1: Hey, so the horse leaves after the bartender says, why the long face? Comes back with a set of jumper cables, and the bartender says, I can understand the long face, but don't start anything.
0: Get out of here.
1: Okay. I'm listening. Let her go, buddy. Thanks.
0: Thanks, my friend. Yeah, maybe, I think, I don't know why, but we got this random text. Play that text from Bob.
2: Horse walks into a bar. Bartender says, dude, why the long face?
0: So it was the most random thing. Like, it was nothing we were talking about. So maybe the other morning show is talking about that today. They're doing, like, bad dad jokes or something. I don't know. But listen, horse walks into a bar jokes, classic. I mean, that's gold. That will always... And I've never heard the updated one with the jumper cables. That was really good.
3: Your call... Your texts, your thoughts, your rock. Kenny in the morning on the Jet.
0: And we're good because we'll steal the other morning show's bits, you know? That's what we do around here.
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0: 6:51. The other day, a couple days ago, I had mentioned we were going into Wonderwall, Oasis, and I just off the cuff, I said, the greatest campfire song in the history of campfire songs, here's Oasis. It's Wonderwall on the Jet. I sound like a real cool radio guy. Anyways, there was a pile of messages that said, no, dude, wrong choice for the greatest campfire song of all time. And I'm like, well, okay, we can have this debate. And then we didn't have the debate on the radio because all the text came, everybody had the same opinion. Wonderwall was good, but Weekends. That's the ultimate, and it was offensive that I would think Wonderwall is the greatest campfire song. The thing is, I think anybody with a guitar can do Wonderwall. And anybody with a guitar can play We Kings, but nobody can do it quite like Gordy, right? Anyways, here's your We Kings on the Jet. Good morning.

So what should I do here? My kid is in England. She just texted me the picture, did the famous Abbey Road thing where she walked across like the Beatles. Should I text back making fun of her for being a tourist? Or should I say that's kind of cool, which is kind of cool. I'm kind of jealous, to be completely honest with you.

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1: I'm Nathan Maley. Harvesting aquatic species like clams and oysters in and around the Comox Harbor can now resume. The Comox Valley Regional District has lifted the ban in the area following a sewage leak last month after testing showed acceptable levels outlined in the Canadian Shellfish Sanitation Program. The emergency closure was put into place for multiple sub-areas as a precautionary measure, while Environment Canada and the Canadian Food Inspection Agency completed testing in the area. A water advisory remains active for the foreshore between Jane Place and the Comox Wharf, as well as the water within the Comox Harbor Authority east of the marina. A North Island college team has won a graphic design award. The Marketing and Future Students team has won a Registered Graphic Designers Award of Merit for the creation of the college's brand ecosystem. The RGD received over 250 entries for the 2026 awards and selected 54 winning projects, 11 awards of distinction, and 46 awards of merit. NIC noted it rolled out the brand identity publicly with a new accessible website in 2025, which led to a 65% increase in engagement rate. Ottawa is introducing a new loan program for Canadian airlines experiencing significant financial pressures from elevated jet fuel costs. It will provide up to $150 million in repayable liquidity support on an as-needed basis. It comes after the feds also temporarily removed the federal fuel excise tax until September 7th. Officials say airlines that receive support would have to commit to buy Canadian, restrict dividends and executive compensation, and maintain their Canadian operations, including protecting jobs. A spokesperson for WestJet says the company opposes the move, adding the industry needs long-term stability. And a new report says BC rents continued to slide last month. Our provincial reporter Emily Joveski has more.
2: The latest report from Rentals.ca and Urban Nation says the summer rental market is expected to be slower than normal. Average rents for all property types in BC fell 5.7% in May to $2,355. Apartment rents were down 6% in BC from 3 years ago. The report says rent prices are going down across Canada due to record apartment completions, reduced immigration, and a generally weaker economy. Emily Joveski, Vista News, Victoria.
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6: Quick check of sports in the Stanley Cup Final last night. Game 4 a wrap. Carolina drops the Vegas Golden Knights 5-3, tying that series at 2 games apiece. Game 5 will go tomorrow. Puck drops at 5 o'clock. Over to baseball. The Jays, they edge out the Phillies 3-2 yesterday. They'll go again today, first pitch at 4:07. The M's managed to slip by Baltimore 6-5 yesterday. Game 3 of that 4-game series is set to go at 3:35. And finally, the NBA Finals are back tonight. Game 4, the Knicks and the Spurs. New York leads that series 2-1. Tip-off is at 5.
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6: Checking the weather forecast. Dry today with a mix of sun and cloud and a high of 19. Overcast skies tonight down to 11. For tomorrow, sunshine's back in the forecast with a high of 21. Friday, more of the same. Sunny and 24. High tide today goes at 3:09.
7: A playlist that was crafted with you in mind. A playlist that says, I'm Comox Valley, loud and proud.
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0: is it 10 after 7 already? I realize it's time for Crazy Mike. Hey, buddy.
1: Hello.
0: How are you?
1: I'm all right.
0: What's going on today, buddy?
1: Well, it's lawn bowling this morning and then a visitation from another club to come see us this evening and see our clubhouse, et cetera, et cetera.
0: Well, when another club comes to town, you have two options. You could be a really nice host, or you could be like, we're going to put you on to a clinic of defeat today.
1: Well, we are going to be kind and have a barbecue and have hot dogs and hamburgers.
0: That's nice of you guys.
1: Yeah, then we're going to beat them.
0: You just love that lawn bowling thing, eh?
1: I love it. I just love it.
0: Did you watch a hockey game last night, buddy? Because I didn't actually watch the game.
1: I did watch the game.
0: And what's your 30 seconds summary of the game? What are we looking at? We got a tied series now.
1: It's very interesting. And now it's going to be a controversy in goal and what's going to happen with Carolina. And they started Bussy. It might be a concussion for Anderson. And Bussy was fantastic. So there you go.
0: Sometimes that goaltender situation is just a little tweak, makes the series go a completely different way. You know what I'm saying?
1: Yeah, there's an old saying that goaltending doesn't matter in hockey. It only matters about 40% of the time, unless you don't have one, then it's 100% of the time.
0: Yeah, well played. All right, what about tonight? We got NBA Finals. You're going to watch. You got the Knicks and the Spurs. Knicks still lead that one 2-1, right?
1: No, I don't watch basketball. If it's on, it's on sort of thing, but I don't sit down and say, I'm going to watch this game.
0: But if there was chicken wings on the coffee table in front of the TV, you probably might, right?
1: Yeah, but it would happen.
0: All right. Well, I'll watch for you tonight, buddy. You have fun at lawn bowling, and if you want, toss some chirps out there, eh?
1: Yeah, I probably will. I'm not like you and really belittle and stuff like that and trash talk, but I might throw a jab in there once in a while.
0: After you feed them up with hot dogs and hamburgers, you could toss a little jab.
1: That's correct.
0: All right, buddy.
1: All right, bye-bye.
0: Got a chirp. Especially if it's a club coming from out of town. Friendly chirps are good. 10 after 7, in excess, on the jet.

0: All right, I see these things on the internet, and now I got to play it. It says, if you can finish these classic commercial jingles, you're officially old now. So they're going to give us four jingles, a break in the jingle, and then you got to yell out what jingle it is. I think this is going to be either extremely difficult or extremely easy. Here we go. Are you ready? Play again at home. Keep track of your score, and we'll see how many cool points you get after this. So again, we got to tell if we're super old here. These are classic commercial jingles. If you know it, you're officially old. Here we go. Folgers, easy. Easy, Folgers. Okay.
1: I am stuck on
0: Band-Aid. Band-Aid.
1: Because Band-Aid stuck on
0: easy.
1: Me.
0: Easy, you got it in the song.
2: My baloney has a first name.
0: Oscar Mayer, right?
2: O-S-C-A-R.
0: I'm good. Oh, what a relief it is. Alka-Seltzer. That was stupid. We all got that. They put these internet websites, they put the answer right in the song. Anyway, sorry to waste your time. I guess we're all officially old. Actually, if you didn't get one of those, we have to ridicule. That was too easy. That was a waste of time. I'm so sorry. Cheap trick on the check.

0: the Jet. 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What's on your mind, man?
1: Nothing. I like the sound of my voice on that thing.
0: you like the sound of your voice on what thing? On the radio?
1: Yeah.
0: Hey, man. That's why we love you, Bob.
1: Yeah, that was sounds pretty good.
0: You're hilarious.
1: So why did the chicken join the band?
0: Why did the chicken join the band? Okay, why?
1: Because he had the drumsticks.
0: Wah, wah, wah. Didn't we put a ban on you telling bad dad jokes on the radio?
1: Well, I like them.
0: But they're so cheesy.
1: Being a grandpa, you know.
0: Well, that's a good point. Well played, buddy. I guess that is grandpa energy.
1: Take care.
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6: Hey, it's Wednesday. I thought it was Tuesday. Up until right now, I thought it was Tuesday. That's the best. Closer to the weekend. I like that. Man, oh man. It's Wednesday. Good stuff. I know, shocking news. 726, Eric Clapton, it's his bad love. You're on the Jet. Morning.

0: to open up the news today and see that FIFA has banned the use of vuvuzelas at the World Cup games.
1: I mean, I don't know what that is. Is that some sort of voodoo doll?
0: No, you know, though, don't you ever, well, do you watch, you ever watch soccer World Cup? You hear that weird sound? It's like a horn. Ooh, they call them vuvuzelas?
1: Oh, I had no idea what they were called.
0: Okay, so... Maybe this proves the point that it's not that big of a deal, because when I saw that headline, I was like, oh, man. But then you ask, you know, a random person, and they're like, what? Maybe I'm the one who's out to lunch on this.
1: And what was the name again? Azalea? No.
0: Vuvuzelas. Vuvuzelas.
1: Right, yeah, that's... If you got a name like that, why should it be banned? It's fun enough to say.
0: That's the whole thing. It's super fun to say it. I like that. It's one of the most enjoyable words to say next to, like, some of the big curse words. Like that's the thing about swearing. To me, it's just fun. You know what I mean?
1: It's a Jiminy Christmas. It's fun.
0: Should I have beeped that?
1: Sure. Or the bigger one. For 5 cents.
0: For 5 cents?
1: Yeah.
0: That's a great topic for the show. We should do that one of these days, where it's about, what is your alternative curse word?
1: Mine is, well, you would have to bleep it.
0: Okay, say it. I'll bleep it, but say it.
1: My.
0: Well, yeah, that's that's not an alternative. Awesome.
1: I'm tired to find an alternative. I'm exhausted all the time, Kenny.
0: Okay, well, the game was, what's your alternative to a curse word? And then you just throw in a curse word. That's, you lost the game. We should do that one of these days. It'd be fun, though. For 5 cents. That's a good one. 703-2538. Anyway, am I the only one sad about the vuvuzelas? Is that just a me thing? Apparently it is. Everybody, nobody cares, I guess. I'm bummed. I thought it was neat.

0: 10:36 morning, Fleetwood Mac. Listen, we were at Archie's last night. If you haven't been to Archie's yet, it's awesome. It's brand new. Been open a little over a month now. You don't have to just bring the kids. They made it official last night, because that's the thing a lot of people might think. Well, I don't have kids. They do the whole date night thing and everything. It's great. You want to do mini golf and all that stuff, or you just do the bazooka ball. And if you're going, what's a bazooka ball? This is awesome. This is awesome. Now listen, when they say terms like, it's good for team building, I always make fun of those kind of terms. That's what I really like about my boss here. Because essentially, we did a team building event last night. But never was the term used. Nobody said, hey guys, it's team building. It was just like, yo, we're off to Archie's. Who's coming? So it was well played by management here. 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Nobody likes that term. It's team building. I'm going to shoot you in the face with this Nerf ball. That is not team building. It's fun. It's super fun. Go check out the video we posted at the Jet Nation Facebook page. And after 8 o'clock, I left there with, hear that? 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We'll give a couple of those away. And you can go do your own team building thing. Maybe in the family structure, you know, like mom, dad, junior and junior and junior, three kids, that maybe we'll be like, hey, kids, family team building tonight. Mom's going to shoot you in the face with a Nerf ball at, at the bazooka ball arena. Maybe you call it there, but at the office, no, don't use team building.
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0: We got Smile of the Day coming up here. It's a good one. And I should also plug tomorrow, we got Bill Burr. Bill Burr comedy. 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
1: I always loved how the guys in the Hip call Hugh Dillon Huey. Navigate the headstones. Huey Dillon on the Jet.

0: Now, the question is whether or not Hugh Dillon likes being called Huey. It was Paul from The Hip. He was doing something on TikTok, and he mentioned blah, blah, blah, talking about Kingston growing up, all the bands. He says, oh, yeah, we worked with Huey. And I'm like, who's he talking about? And then as I listened further, oh, Hugh Dillon. Headstones, I get it. I always kind of thought the Headstones, for some weird reason, I used to think the Headstones were from Edmonton. And, you know, it's not. They're from Kingston, and they got all the help from the Tragically Hip. And then it hit me. I was like, the first time I seen the Headstones was in Edmonton, and they were just, like, so good to the crowd that I was like, I thought it was, like, almost like a hometown show. Anyways, great track, Navigate, right here on the Jet. All right, 7:48, we'll do your smile of the day. Tomorrow we do Bill Burr. We got some clean, edited Bill Burr that we can play. But today it is Brian Regan, funny guy.
1: So I go to my regular doctor, and he's like, what's going on? I said, you tell me. Just above my right knee, there's a little area about 3 inches up. It's about the size of a fist. That's where it doesn't hurt. And it feels very peculiar. Do you have a pill that can make everything else feel like that? I want an everything else like that pill. My doctor looked at me and said, Brian, you are way too sedentary. So I vowed in that moment to get a dictionary. But I haven't gotten around to it, you know, just been laying around a house. Or is it lying around a house?
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0: Man, oh man, I got to put it on the radar. Father's Day is right around the corner. Do not forget dear old dad, man. Time to buy a tie. It's Buck Cherry, sorry, on the Jet 752.

the Raffalandia Festival. I always messed up the word. The annual festival that happens in Victoria, they just released a statement. After 18 years, countless memories, and a whole lot of heart, we've made the incredibly difficult decision to bring Raffalandia Fest to a close. We held out hopes that we might be able to celebrate one final September together, but ultimately, the rarities of producing the festival we love made that impossible. And it goes on for nearly two decades. Man, they had some pretty good headliners, but you know what that is? And then this is me just speculating off the top of my head. That's that whole Blue Dot Fever thing we're facing. Tickets are just too expensive. You know, so obviously the festival realizes if we want to sell tickets, we got to bring in big headliners. Those headliners they're just costing too much. So it's not the festival's fault that the ticket is out. I don't know. We've got to figure this thing out because I do honestly worry that the next generation, I know I sound like an old man yelling at clouds, but the next generation is not going to be building those concert memories that we all are so lucky to have. It's crazy, right? Anyways, that's kind of a bummer story. On that note, rock and roll. We'll get you to a news update as well. And food news. We got food news today. I know we haven't had any food news in a while because we put a pause on all the food talk because we do it all the time. But there is food news, and it is a North American pizza report. That has to be read on the radio. We'll get to that and a whole bunch more. Some prizes to give away as well in the 8 o'clock hour. And Green Day. Let's do it.

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1: I'm Nathan Maley. Harvesting aquatic species like clams and oysters in and around the Comox Harbor can now resume. The Comox Valley Regional District has lifted the ban in the area following a sewage leak last month after testing showed acceptable levels outlined in the Canadian Shellfish Sanitation Program. The emergency closure was put into place for multiple sub-areas as a precautionary measure, while Environment Canada and the Canadian Food Inspection Agency completed testing in the area. A water advisory remains active for the foreshore between Jane Place and the Comox Wharf, as well as the water within the Comox Harbor Authority east of the marina. A North Island college team has won a graphic design award. The Marketing and Future Students team has won a Registered Graphic Designers Award of Merit for the creation of the college's brand ecosystem. The RGD received over 250 entries for the 2026 awards and selected 54 winning projects, 11 awards of distinction, and 46 awards of merit. NIC noted it rolled out the brand identity publicly with a new accessible website in 2025, which led to a 65% increase in engagement rate. Ottawa is introducing a new loan program for Canadian airlines experiencing significant financial pressures from elevated jet fuel costs. It will provide up to $150 million in repayable liquidity support on an as-needed basis. It comes after the feds also temporarily removed the federal fuel excise tax until September 7th. Officials say airlines that receive support would have to commit to buy Canadian, restrict dividends and executive compensation, and maintain their Canadian operations, including protecting jobs. A spokesperson for WestJet says the company opposes the move, adding the industry needs long-term stability. And a new report says BC rents continued to slide last month. Our provincial reporter Emily Joveski has more.
2: The latest report from Rentals.ca and Urban Nation says the summer rental market is expected to be slower than normal. Average rents for all property types in BC fell 5.7% in May to $2,355. Apartment rents were down 6% in BC from 3 years ago. The report says rent prices are going down across Canada due to record apartment completions, reduced immigration, and a generally weaker economy. Emily Joveski, Vista News. Victoria.
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3: Good morning. This is Rob Wolf from Odlin Brown. The Bank of Canada held its key interest rate at 2.25%. The bank said the Canadian economy was weaker than expected in the first quarter and expects inflation to hold around 3% in the coming months. In the U.S., consumer prices rose by an annual rate of 4.2% in May, the highest in 3 years. And increased Middle East tensions are impacting markets. The Canadian TSX is down 36 points. The Dow Jones has dropped 368. And the Nasdaq has lost 26 points. The Canadian dollar is just higher at 71.77 US. Gold has dropped to 4,148 US an ounce. And oil has increased to $90 US a barrel. 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
5: Quick check of sports in the Stanley Cup Final last night. Game 4 a wrap. Carolina drops the Vegas Golden Knights 5-3, tying that series at 2 games apiece. Game 5 will go tomorrow. Puck drops at 5 o'clock. Over to baseball. The Jays, they edge out the Phillies 3-2 yesterday. They'll go again today. First pitch at 4:07. The M's managed to slip by Baltimore 6-5 yesterday. Game 3 of that 4-game series is set to go at 3:35. And finally, the NBA Finals are back tonight. Game 4, the Knicks and the Spurs. New York leads that series 2-1. Tip-off is at 5.
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5: Checking the weather forecast. Dry today with a mix of sun and cloud and a high of 19. Overcast skies tonight down to 11. For tomorrow, sunshine's back in the forecast with a high of 21. Friday, more of the same. Sunny and 24. High tide today goes at 3:09.
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It is Kenny. Here we go. The cheesiest music ever. You know what that means? When you hear this cheesiness, we do food news. Had to do food news today because there is a new pizza survey, a North American pizza study. And here are some facts, some factoids taken out of this North American pizza study. Pizza is a $45 billion industry. $45 billion industry. In 2025, this is a 2026 survey, but 2025, 3 billion pizzas were sold. 93% of us eat pizza at least once per month. Come on, we got to up those numbers, man. Friday night, still remaining the biggest night of the week for eating pizza. 36% of all pizzas are basic pepperoni and cheese pizzas. The least favorite pizza topping, again, for I think the eighth straight year, anchovies. And North Americans eat about 100 acres of pizza each day, or about 350 slices per second. Wow. Cool stat. I don't know how they come up with that one, but let's go back to the least favorite pizza toppings being anchovies. I have never once in my life seen an anchovy on a pizza. I've heard the term so many times. But I'm going to throw it out there. Is there anybody where that's their standard order? I'm honest. Legitimate question. Who has anchovies as their standard order? Like, for example, we'll use Domino's. Can you even get anchovy at Domino's? I wouldn't even know. I am a basic pepperoni, cheese pepperoni guy. And I love my pizza. But I'm very curious about this anchovy thing. And my final question is, cool terms for pizza. I got a buddy that refers to pizza as grease wheels. I love it. He'll be like, hey, boys, we're watching a game, couple grease wheels. Let's get this on the go. And you're like, grease wheels. I like that. But my wife is like, oh, that's just such a bad term. Can we just go with pie? Anyhow, what say you? Anchovies? Anyone? Anyone? Anyone? Nobody calling. But there it is. Another round of food news. Gotta love it. On the jet. And now we give you rock and roll from Cedar. Same damn wife. But if you are an anchovies person, 703-2538, please.

0: North American pizza study says, again, anchovies the least favorite topping. And I'm like, who actually eats the anchovies? Now, Crystal, you order anchovies, but on the side, so you can feed them to your to the animals, to your pets. So it's not for you.
1: God, no. Feed them to the cat and the dog as a little treat, especially when we're traveling.
0: I think you're the best pet owner ever. When you're ordering a side dish for your pet at a restaurant, that's awesome.
1: They're just our furry children.
0: I love that. So now, let me ask you something. Like, where do you usually order pizza from? Like, do you go to, like, a hipster place, or do you go to, like, a Domino's?
1: Domino's doesn't have it. Like, we're a small town.

0: right, so I got a message, a text from my daughter, who's in England right now, doing the tourist thing, and she said, I sent audio text for the Jet Nation. So here we go. Together, let's listen to this thing.
1: Hey, Jet Nation. It's Piper reporting live from London, England. I miss you guys. I just wanted to tell everybody, Dad, you should put this on the air, that I just walked the crosswalk at Abbey Road Studios, and it was the coolest 15 seconds of my whole life. And a crossing guard guy laughed at me because I was making a big fuss. Anyways, love you guys. Jet Nation rules. Dad, I love you. Send me money for trinkets.
0: Send me money for trinkets. Like, we haven't sent enough money for trinkets, kid. Yeah, walking across that Abbey Road thing, that must get so annoying to people that have to actually drive there to go to work. But not going to lie, if I was ever there, I would do it. And that's the only thing I would do for the gram. You know me, I hate that statement. Do it for the gram. Got to do it for Instagram. If I had the opportunity to walk across that road, the Abbey Road, and do the whole Paul, John, Ringo, George thing, yep, I'd do it for the gram.
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8: 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First, let's get through this one. You're on the Jet. Good morning. It's 8:28. All the sunshine.

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1: Hey, this is pretty cool. Our MLA, Brennan Day, is on the phone. Morning.
2: Hey, morning.
1: How are you?
2: Hey, very good. Beautiful day out there. The rain looks like it's going to stop today, so that might be nice.
1: Yeah, we get back to that sunshiny weather. Now, we have, you're putting on an open house coming up, or a town hall. Give us a rundown of what exactly you're up to.
2: Yeah, so we've got a town hall this Friday night from 5:30 to 7:30 at Native Sons Hall in Courtney. And it's a town hall focused on seniors. So we've got some fantastic panelists coming to join us. We've got Dan Levitt, BC's seniors advocate. We've got Mary Pollock. She's the former health minister, and now she's running the BC Care Providers Association. Jen Gibson is going to join us from Providence Living to talk about dementia. And Christine Colbert from our hospice society is also going to be a panelist. So it should be a fantastic discussion about seniors' health care issues in the Comox Valley.
1: Now, do we need to get tickets or sign up, or how's that working?
2: We can just show up at the door, but if people want to RSVP, they can go to BrennanDayMLA.ca and sign up there so we get an idea of numbers, but everybody's free to join.
1: Will there be, question and answers, or are we just sitting? Like, what's happening in that department?
2: Yeah, so each panelist is going to give a little background about what they do and their reflections on seniors' healthcare in D.C., and then we're going to open it up to the floor for questions. So there should be a fantastic discussion on a wide range of issues that are affecting seniors here in the Valley.
1: All right, so again, town hall coming up Friday night. Time and place?
2: Time and place, 5:30 to 7:30, Native Sons Hall on the 12th of June.
1: Awesome. Well, you do appreciate the time. We know you're super busy, and hopefully a huge turnout.
2: Awesome. Absolutely. We're expecting quite a few. It should be a fantastic discussion. Thanks a lot, Kenny.
1: Anything else before we let you out of here?
2: No, I think that's it, but we're really looking forward to a great turnout, and the panelists can speak for themselves, and it's going to be a very educational event.
0: If your group is working on something and you need to get the message out there, send your community spotlight to kenny@jetfmrocks.ca.
1: Yeah, man. Yell it out there. Look at the sun. After a couple of days of rain, we deserve it, eh? 12 degrees, working our way up to like 20 today. We'll take that. Audio Slave. Chris Cornell's voice just blasting through your eardrums. It's great. Turn it up. You're on the Jet.

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0: 8:41, I was going through the past lineups of the Raffalandia Festival that always happened in Victoria every September. The festival just announced not happening anymore. It's over, which is a bummer. But man, they had some major, major headliners in the past. Like, for example, I was just looking at one of the headliners in 2011, City in Color. Kind of cool. Flipping through the archives, man. Foo Fighters on the Jet.

0: Hey, good morning. How are you? What's happening? It's Kenny. 8:49. I want to shout out the crew at Archie's Entertainment for having the Jet Nation out last night. Had a wonderful time playing bazooka ball. We got some video posted for you at the Jet Nation Facebook page after we hung out for a few hours. Got in the car, driving home, and my wife said to me, quote, she said, you know, honey, after being with you for over 26 years, I think I just for the first time seen your inner evil villain. I said, what are you talking about? You just saw for the first time ever, you just seen my inner evil villain. She said, you were shooting your own teammates in the head. You weren't even trying to go for the target on the chest. That's the name of the game, not headshots. And I went, well, that's your coworkers. I wanted to shoot them in the head with the Nerf balls. I had to do it for 10 straight minutes. I didn't care if I won or lost. I just wanted to hit people in the head. Yes, my inner evil villain came out in the bazooka ball arena last night. Archie's Entertainment, beautiful Courtney, British Columbia. Inner evil villain. I like to think my inner evil villain is more of a Skeletor than a Joker. Or maybe the Penguin. Maybe I'm more like the Penguin. I don't know. I don't know many evil villains. Green Goblin. I could be the Green Goblin. It was so much fun. I got to tell you, at first, when Archie's opened up, I was like, this is a great thing for the kids of our community. Forget the kids. This is a great thing for us. This is a great thing for the adults. I love it. I mean, honestly, if you are a parent, this is awesome. Take the family. Take the kids. Take your friends, too. Mini golf and video games and all that stuff and all the arcade stuff you used to. But that bazooka ball, man. Holy cow. So much fun. It was so much fun. All right. Text now. 703-2538. Fido text machine. Who's your evil villain? Your inner evil villain. Everybody that throws their name, we'll throw your name in the hat. And then, I don't know, with 20 minutes, we'll pull a name out and we got some gift cards to Archie's. You could take the fam, or maybe you could take your coworkers and shoot them in the face. You're not supposed to. Although, here's the thing. I say this. I've been saying it all morning. I'm shooting people in the face. It doesn't hurt. It's just funny. It's super funny. Go check the video again. Like I said, Jet Nation Facebook page. But once again, who's your inner evil villain? Text 703-2538. We'll set you up with some passes to go have some fun at Archie's Entertainment. And big shout-out to the crew for having us yesterday. It was awesome.
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0: How are you? Hopefully your Wednesday's off to a great start. Hey, I went half the morning thinking it was Tuesday. And then realized it's Wednesday, so close to the weekend. That's pretty cool. The weather's changing. It's awesome. Lover boy and the lucky ones. You're on the Jet. Morning.

0: Robot, read that text from Johnny regarding Bazooka Ball. Please, read it now.
1: There's nothing wrong with shooting your friends in the face. But you have to say some cool 80s action heroes one-liners when you do it.
0: Right?
1: Talking smack is what makes you a legend.
0: Oh, I talked some smack last night on the Bazooka Ball course, or field, rather, at Archie's Entertainment. I did videos posted for you, Jet Nation Facebook page. Had to do it, man. Shoot your friends in the head. I mean, you're supposed to aim for the thing on their chest because it lights up and you score points. There is a game to Bazooka Ball. I acted like a child. I had to.

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1: I'm Nathan Maley. Harvesting aquatic species like clams and oysters in and around the Comox Harbor can now resume. The Comox Valley Regional District has lifted the ban in the area following a sewage leak last month after testing showed acceptable levels outlined in the Canadian Shellfish Sanitation Program. The emergency closure was put into place for multiple sub-areas as a precautionary measure, while Environment Canada and the Canadian Food Inspection Agency completed testing in the area. A water advisory remains active for the foreshore between Jane Place and the Comox Wharf, as well as the water within the Comox Harbor Authority east of the marina. A North Island college team has won a graphic design award. The Marketing and Future Students team has won a Registered Graphic Designers Award of Merit for the creation of the college's brand ecosystem. The RGD received over 250 entries for the 2026 awards and selected 54 winning projects, 11 awards of distinction, and 46 awards of merit. NIC noted it rolled out the brand identity publicly with a new accessible website in 2025, which led to a 65% increase in engagement rate. Ottawa is introducing a new loan program for Canadian airlines experiencing significant financial pressures from elevated jet fuel costs. It will provide up to $150 million in repayable liquidity support on an as-needed basis. It comes after the feds also temporarily removed the federal fuel excise tax until September 7th. Officials say airlines that receive support would have to commit to buy Canadian, restrict dividends and executive compensation, and maintain their Canadian operations, including protecting jobs. A spokesperson for WestJet says the company opposes the move, adding the industry needs long-term stability. And a new report says BC rents continued to slide last month. Our provincial reporter Emily Joveski has more.
2: The latest report from Rentals.ca and Urban Nation says the summer rental market is expected to be slower than normal. Average rents for all property types in BC fell 5.7% in May to $2,355. Apartment rents were down 6% in BC from 3 years ago. The report says rent prices are going down across Canada due to record apartment completions, reduced immigration, and a generally weaker economy. Emily Joveski, Vista News. Victoria.
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3: Quick check of sports in the Stanley Cup final last night. Game 4 a wrap. Carolina drops the Vegas Golden Knights 5-3, tying that series at 2 games apiece. Game 5 will go tomorrow. Puck drops at 5 o'clock. Over to baseball. The Jays, they edge out the Phillies 3-2 yesterday. They'll go again today. First pitch at 4:07. The M's managed to slip by Baltimore 6-5 yesterday. Game 3 of that 4-game series is set to go at 3:35. And finally, the NBA Finals are back tonight. Game 4, the Knicks and the Spurs. New York leads that series 2-1. Tip-off is at 5.
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3: Checking the weather forecast. Dry today with a mix of sun and cloud and a high of 19. Overcast skies tonight down to 11. For tomorrow, sunshine's back in the forecast with a high of 21. Friday, more of the same. Sunny and 24. High tide today goes at 3:09.
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Still taking a couple more suggestions for who your inner villain is. We got some gift cards to play and have some fun at Archie's Entertainment with. We'll pull a name here in a couple minutes. Get them in 703-2538. Let's give you some Pink Floyd on the Jet.

gotta be honest. Like, you think about, like, bands that were, you know, huge in the 90s, the grunge explosion. When they put out songs in 2025, they're usually not as good. But that OLP song, as the kids say, that slaps, man. That's a great song. Hey, wanted to give a round of applause to our boy Warren. He texted in his inner evil villain. Awesome. Carl Racky from Youngblood. Yeah, that's where he went. Youngblood. Well played. What a reference. He picks up a couple gift cards to Archie's Entertainment. Way to go, Warren. Youngblood. Some cheese, but such great cheese, right? One of the best. Keanu Reeves is the goalie, right? What was his name? Now I got to go look it up. Mad Season, River of Deceit. It's like Alice in Chains and Pearl Jam all together on the jet.

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1: 923. Hello. Let's do Tell Me Something Good, which is brought to us by Thrifty Foods. Something good, parenting. Parenting is good if you do it right. I feel I'm doing it wrong now. So my daughter is saved all her. She's worked so hard, saved this trip going to England. She's in England. She's been, we've been following along, which has been fun. And I'm happy for her, right? Like, I'm very happy. But then today I went from happy to kind of jealous because the kid is getting more concert cred than me now. She's becoming a little more astute in the world of music and rock and roll than me. And I can't have that happening. But now, well, she left this message for the Jet Nation this morning. We played it earlier. I'll play it again, and then I'll explain how I'm jealous.
2: Hey, Jet Nation, it's Piper reporting live from London, England. I miss you guys. I just wanted to tell everybody, Dad, you should put this on the air, that I just walked the crosswalk at Abbey Road Studios, and it was the coolest 15 seconds of my whole life. And a crossing guard guy laughed at me because I was making a big fuss. Anyways, love you guys. Jet Nation rules. Dad, I love you. Send me money for trinkets.
1: So yeah, walking across Abbey Road, that's some rock and roll cred right there. And now the kid's got more cred than me. That's not cool. Do you know what I'm saying? Like, when you have kids, like, it's like when your kid becomes a better hockey player than you were. You know, everybody has that moment. You're like, huh? They crossed that line better than I was. And now, because she got to walk across Abbey Road, I've never done that. More concert cred, more rock and roll cred. Second, that's not cool. Anyways, kind of neat, I guess. I'm going to remain jealous for the rest of the day.
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0: sorry.
1: Okay, wait a minute. 236 got my back here. I was saying my daughter just messaged. She just did the whole walking across Abbey Road thing. I said, oh, man, that kid's got more rock and roll cred than I do now. Now, 236 says, I hear ya. My kid has a great picture of himself at 14 years old out in front of Jim Morrison's grave. I've done that. I've been there. I spent some time in France. So who's got, do I get more? I don't know. I don't know if the Abbey Road thing beats the Jim Morrison thing. That's a tough one, but I think I'm still, I forgot that, I did that. I was like 19 years old. So maybe I'm still in the hunt for rock and roll cred. I don't know. That felt good. Thank you, 236. Made me feel a little bit better.

0: 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Let's be honest. We're usually complaining about that. But we take a second and we give a round of applause to ICBC. Have to do it today. I know. You're like, whoa, what are you talking about? Giving a round of applause to ICBC. So ICBC's announced some new things here. New BC drivers who have yet to obtain their learner's license are getting some great news from ICBC. Today, ICBC and the BC Minister of the Attorney General announced some major changes taking place to how the knowledge test works. You can now do it online. You can do it online. This is great. So guess what? What's that going to do? It's going to reduce wait times. Yes, wait times at ICBC reduced. See what I mean? That, right there, worthy of a round of applause. We have to do it.
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Oh, you know, when we play Def Leppard, we call that a Trucker Lee special. Actually, Def Leppard going to be featured today in the Rock Blast. Phil Cullen did a chat with Live Loudwire about, do you remember back in the 80s, there was rumors that the guys in Def Leppard got into a fight with Glenn Danzig? I mean, who didn't Glenn Danzig fight in the late 80s, early 90s? Seems like he fought a lot of people, but apparently there was a fight. No fists were actually thrown. Soup was thrown, though. That's what it all started about. Anyways, we'll be featuring that. And let's get you some Def Leppard.

0: I was so lucky a couple years ago, I had the chance to interview Vivian Campbell. And that was the rumor, was Vivian Campbell punched Glenn Danzig because Glenn Danzig spilled soup on him. This was in the late 80s. That's not how it went down. Phil Collins finally clarifying this decade-old drama. Vivian Campbell's wife, or ex-wife, was holding some soup and bumped into Glenn. The soup was spilled, but no fists were thrown. I love it. I will have more on the Rock Blast later today. Glenn Danzig. Can you imagine getting punched? Well, Glenn Danzig's been punched out a few times. You go on YouTube, type that in, and it comes up. Didn't the guy from Typo Negative punch him out once? Back in the day? Anyhow, the Misfits back together. Crazy. That will do it for me today. Thank you so much. Where'd the sunshine go? I just looked out the window. It's like, geez, it was so beautiful. It'll be back, I'm sure. Forecast calls for it today. We're at 14 now. I think we're working our way up to 20, which is great. Sunny tomorrow, sunny into the weekend. It's awesome. We had a little bit of rain this week. No belly aching, just back to the sunshine. Nicholas is coming in. He'll take care of you. Have yourself a delightful afternoon. Be good. Be safe. Thanks for the calls and texts. Appreciate it.
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Good morning. Happy Wednesday. I don't know why I'm talking like this, so I'm going to stop now. Hey, hope you had a good start to your day with Kenny. My name's Nicholas. I'll be getting you through the next 4 hours here on The Jet. I promise it won't be as weird as we've started off here. Lots coming up. We're going to talk a lot about the music today. There's some great stories behind the songs that we play here on The Jet. We'll get into some of them. A flashback to an old TV show that you probably grew up watching at some point in time. We'll talk a little bit about our Sunfest giveaway. We've got 4 awesome prize packs to give away over on our website, mycomoxvalleynow.com. See what's going on in the news and some more chatter on styles or fashion that you wore as a kid that you look back on and cringe. Lots on the docket today.

That's a cover of a Bob Dylan jam. Rush, back out on tour. They did their second show of their new era last night. They're doing a run of four shows in Los Angeles before they branch out across North America. And I finally cheated a little bit. I looked at the set list. I'm going to see them in December. I took out a second mortgage on, you know, any asset that I had because I'm not a homeowner, but I took out a second mortgage to get tickets to go see Rush in Vancouver. And I had to look. I was like, what song was the first song that they played in their new era? And they went with Xanadu, which a little bit of a deeper cut, but by God, it would be a great song to see live. This song in the set list, how could you leave it out? You can't. The end of their first set, they played this one. It'd be great to see this one live again.

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to make this clear. 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Oh, James Barker Band's going to be there too. That would be a good part of the show. 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
11: Hello, it's William Stringer, and I've got great news. There is sort of going to be a brand new park in the Comox Valley. What I'm talking about is Woodcote Park, because they have just finished a rolling replacement of the whole park. There will be a brand new park in the Comox Valley. What I'm talking about is Woodcote Park, because they have just finished a rolling replacement of the whole park. They have given it serious upgrades from the kids' play area to the irrigation, accessibility, water efficiency. It brings the park up to modern standards and basically makes a great neighborhood park with fun things from all people in the Comox Valley to enjoy. And frankly, your kids are going to be safer whilst they're there. Now, the main park opened a few weeks back in May, but they are actually going to do a ribbon-cutting ceremony for everything else. So if you're from that area of Courtney, or your kids are going to enjoy something new, or you just enjoy a giant pair of scissors. This ribbon cutting ceremony is for you. It's taking place on June the 25th at 3:30. Absolutely everybody welcome. You can find more details on courtney.ca. And as ever, I put everything you need to know on our website, which is My Comox Valley Now, under the events calendar. For 98.9 Jet FM, I'm William Stringer, and

That just brings me back to my grandparents' Sunday supper afterwards. We would watch some episodes of All in the Family. And I was just looking back, trying to find some clips of Archie saying Edith or yelling at Edith, because the next song we have is Edie by The Cult. Man, that show got into some serious themes. I found someone on a clip where Archie had cheated on Edith. Like, it's a lot darker than you remember. You go back and watch some of those shows from your childhood, you realize what you were missing.

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There's a lot of star power on that track. I was just looking into the personnel. So, of course, it's the Beastie Boys. Producing that one, Rick Rubin, who's a legendary music producer. He actually plays the guitar riffs on that track. Kerry King, the guitarist for Slayer, plays the solo in that thing. So, yeah, they brought in some pretty solid talent to support them on that one. Welcome to Hour 2 of the Midday Show. Here's Linkin Park.

A sneaky reference to the First World War in this Bryan Adams song. So Jim Vallance, Bryan Adams' legendary songwriting partner, he wrote on this track, it's called Somebody, that for some reason they decided to make the whole second verse about the First World War. Basically, the futility of sending thousands of men running across an open field directly into enemy machine gun fire in hope that a few of them might make it to the other side and win the battle. And basically just how much of the war was fought in the First World War. So the lyrics, when you're out on the front line and watching them fall, it doesn't take long to realize it ain't worth fighting for. That is about World War I. Who knew?

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1: The racing season continues at Saratoga. Looking ahead, what have they got for this weekend in the calendar for June the 12th and 13th? They've got the super late models. The bomber class are back. The iMods, the Hornets, all out there for racing. If you're interested in maybe a weekend at Saratoga on us, go enter on our website the Ace Brewing 4-song 4-pack with Saratoga Speedway. We're giving away a 4-pack of tickets to racing. And yeah, we want to know what are your top 4 racing songs. If you're out there on the highway, you hear a song, makes you want to push a little harder on the gas pedal. Those are the songs we want to hear about on our site, Michael Moxell.

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9: 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This year, it's going to take place on July the 25th. So what's going on? Starting off with the local businesses, they tend to put on really great offers and promotions. It's honestly a great day to go shopping in downtown Courtney. Also, the band Broad Fork Duo are going to be playing. There's going to be all sorts of games, activities, loads of stuff in downtown. Duncan Avenue is going to be hosting a new Vintage Row. That's put on by the Retro Room. That's a new business downtown. Loads of vendors are going to be around there as well. Duncan Avenue from 5th and to 6th Street. They're going to have entertainment, art, creativity kind of things. Also, Dave's Wiener Wagon will be selling hot dogs and drinks. I'm actually going to try and say that seriously. Dave's Wiener Wagon will be present serving hot dogs. What they describe as roaming entertainment, stages, bands, face painting. Honestly, I could just go on. And for more details, you can get them directly from courtney.ca. Again, this is taking place on Saturday, the 25th of July. For 98.9 Jet FM, I'm William Stringer. And that's what's going on.
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You can tell we're getting close to 12 o'clock because we're sitting here listening to the Red Hot Chili Peppers. And all that I can think about is how much I would like some Doritos, like the sweet chili heat Doritos. I haven't had those in probably like 10 years, but all of a sudden, we must be getting close to 12 o'clock, almost close to lunchtime. So I'm just thinking about food. I got a one-track mind. With 12 o'clock comes our news, weather, sports, of course, MichaelMoxValleyNow.com, the place you can go to learn more about the news stories coming up.

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1: I'm Nathan Maylee. Harvest bans for clams, oysters, and other shellfish in the Comox Harbor, which were put in place following a sewage leak last month, have been fully lifted. The Comox Valley Regional District said testing on water and shellfish in the area shows results are now within acceptable levels and harvesting may resume. The emergency closure was put into place for multiple sub-areas as a precautionary measure while Environment Canada and the Canadian Food Inspection Agency completed testing in the area. The water advisory was lifted for most of the Comox Harbor and estuary on June 3rd. The advisory remains in place for the foreshore between Jane Place and the Comox Wharf, as well as the water within the Comox Harbor Authority east of the marina. The Marketing and Future Students team at North Island College has won a graphic design award. The Association of Registered Graphic Designers awarded NIC an in-house design award of merit for the creation of the college's brand ecosystem. The award was accepted by Marissa Johnson at the Design Thinkers Conference in Vancouver on May 27th. The winners were in sectors ranging from post-secondary education, healthcare, arts and culture, financial services, and retail. A BC MLA says her colleagues charged with serious crimes should be required to step away from their roles. Peace River North MLA Jordan Keeley was charged last week with sexual assault. Richmond Center's Han Chan is also facing domestic violence-related charges. Both men continue to sit as independents. Independent MLA Amelia Boltby says she's working on a bill that would require mandatory paid leave for MLAs facing criminal charges.
2: This is not my idea. We've had these laws on the books applying to local government officials for a few years now.
1: Both Keeley and Chan have denied the allegations against them. And a new report says BC rents continued to slide last month. Our provincial reporter Emily Joveski has more.
3: The latest report from Rentals.ca and Urban Nation says the summer rental market is expected to be slower than normal. Average rents for all property types in BC fell 5.7% in May to $2,355. Apartment rents were down 6% in BC from 3 years ago. The report says rent prices are going down across Canada due to record apartment completions, reduced immigration, and a generally weaker economy. Emily Joveski, Vista News. Victoria.
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1: In the MLB today, the Mariners are looking for a series sweep at the Orioles with first pitch just after 3:30. Then the Blue Jays will look for a series victory against the Phillies starting just after 4. And Game 4 of the NBA Finals goes tonight from New York, with the Knicks looking to take a 3-1 series lead over the Spurs with tip-off at 5:30. The Stanley Cup Final resumes tomorrow in Carolina. A mix of sun and cloud for this afternoon, working its way up to a high of 19 degrees. Partly cloudy skies this evening, getting down to a low of 9 overnight. A mix of sun and cloud tomorrow to a high of 20. Sunny skies for Friday to a high of 23. And more sunny skies Saturday to a high of 25. Right now it's 14 degrees.
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No, that's not hail on a tin roof. That's applause for you. We are now more than halfway through the work week. Closer to next weekend than last weekend. Keep your head down. We'll get there.

And just thinking about that venue down in Lake Cowichan, Lake Town Ranch reminded me of last August, that incredible Canadian show. It was all Canadian artists, the Glorious Sons, Sam Roberts Band, and Nickelback. Sam Roberts put on a heck of a show, this song in particular. It's funny because he ran in front of the stage during the song. He fell. So he fell during Brother Down. I was talking to the folks at Lake Town, and they were saying they're taking the year off from big rock concerts, but hoping to regroup for next year with another band. That would be fun to do that again.

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I'd like to take you back if I could. I don't know if you remember, but 10, 15 years ago, they were doing this thing all the time where like somebody would take the instruments from one song and put the vocals of another song over top of it. And just listening to Back in Black brought me back to this one. I heard it at a baseball game like 2010.

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10: Gander, Newfoundland. What does that town mean for you? Hello, it's William Stringer. For most Canadians, and for that matter, for people all around the world, Gander, Newfoundland is an incredibly evocative place, bringing images of wild beauty, isolation, and very warm Canadian hearts. So it actually seems pretty appropriate that this tale of 7,000 strangers from around the world being taken in is being turned into a musical, and that musical is coming to the Comox Valley. I'd honestly say this event is WAPproved. It's Will approved. It's definitely one I would go to. The musical is critically acclaimed. It's been written by Canadians, and it's been playing all over the world. The music is very Celtic inspired, so you are definitely going to be filled with awe. There's going to be many humorous sections as well. Expect fast-paced, uplifting, and very, very moving. It is called Come From Away, and is presented by CYMC, which is the Comox Valley Youth Music Centre. 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

We're just under a month away from Wolf Mother taking the stage in Vancouver. They're playing the Commodore Ballroom, a couple of shows, celebrating the 20th anniversary of the first album that they put out, which includes Woman, which we just heard, and Joker and the Thief. Pretty much every good Wolf Mother song is on that album. And, oh, that would be a good show to be at. At the Commodore especially. Like, Wolf Mother, they're one of those bands that's good on tape. But I have a feeling that if you saw them in person, they'd ratchet it right up to 11. Like, you'd leave with with bits of your brain dripping out your ears because they just melted your mind.

0: Let's bust into the rock and roll news. Def Leppard's Phil Collins finally clarifies a story about a fight between the band and Danzig back in the late 80s. The rumor was somebody spilled soup on Danzig, and then Def Leppard and Danzig got into a fight. Phil Collins is now clarifying that, yes, soup was spilled by Vivian Campbell's ex-wife, but no fists were thrown, just arguing. And I can see Glenn Danzig likes to argue. He also likes to fight, but there you go. Because I always would have said, Def Leppard, the whole band, five against one, Glenn wouldn't have a chance. So I guess no fists were thrown, just angry words. Angry words from Glenn Danzig. Par for the course. Jack White has officially announced Frozen Charlotte. That's the name of his new album. It comes out July 10th. You can stream the first single. It's called Dollar Bill. And Annika Nills, who is drumming in Neil Peart's place, she says every night she'll have sticks, Neil's sticks, by her side. And she posted a really cool photo on Rush's Instagram feed. If you haven't seen any of the footage of her in the first couple of shows, YouTube, tons of footage is posted. Live and local, Alfie Zappacosta doing a show this Saturday at the Florence Philberg Center. Tickets are available at the door this coming Saturday.
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Trucker Lee's got one. I think his mom hated him. She bought him something. Oh God. Feel for you, buddy. If you have any that come to mind, send me a message, Fido text line, 250-703-2538. That's 703-2JET.

On the topic of strange things that we used to wear as kids that nowadays we would never be caught dead walking around in. Trucker Lee sent us a message on the Fido text line, 703-2538. My mom made me wear corduroy pants and Velcro strap shoes. Says, I think my mom hated me and wanted me to get beat up. I think you might be onto something there, Trucker Lee. Although you don't strike me as the kind of guy who would allow himself to get beaten up. What about you? You wear anything that you look back on now and just go, oh, God, I can't believe I wore that out of the house.

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On our way to 2 o'clock on the Jet Midday Show, I was just doing some thinking about some strange things that I wore as a kid, because we were talking about fashions or trends or styles that you wore growing up that you look back on now and cringe. For some reason, when I went to summer camp one year, I wore a fedora, a, like, construction shirt with, like, the luminous lines on them, the bright yellow lines, and work gloves for an entire week. That was pretty strange, now that I think back on it. I don't think I'd wear that into the office here. I think I might get made fun of a little bit, now that you think about it. If you have anything that comes to your mind, send me a message on the Fido Text line. We'll get to it tomorrow. I'll leave you with Mac. Have a great rest of your Wednesday. Ciao.

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The lineup announcement came this morning for a big local festival. I think you're going to like this coming to town. And it was just as news broke about another longtime Island festival shutting down for good. A lot of people upset about that one. I'll get you caught up this afternoon, but let's enjoy some strokes and sunshine. It's live.

Well, the sun's trying. I don't know what to expect with this weather anymore. The sunny days are cloudy. The rainy days are sunny. But right now, sunshine and 16 outside the jet. I'll take it. Still looking like a really warm weekend coming up. 28 degrees by Sunday. And we're going to carry that heat right through to next week as well. Looking good for some weekend activity.

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0: one of the best live shows I've seen. They're celebrating their 60th anniversary this year with a Las Vegas residency this fall. Fingers crossed it actually is a go. They just had to cancel a huge leg of their tour this spring because of medical issues in the band. But this does mean that if it ends up happening, you could see the Scorpions one night and Metallica the next in Vegas. That's pretty cool. We actually just got one of our own concert announcements lined up today, the whole lineup, and it's got some pretty awesome star power coming with it. I'll let you know who's coming to town in 10.
1: When you're alone.

festivals are all over the news today. Summer's just around the corner. We have a jam-packed schedule. The annual Philbrick Festival just announced their lineup for 2026. That is the August-long weekend. So it kicks off July 31st and goes to August 2nd. Sweet Axe announced Juno Award-winning band Dear Rouge going to be playing. String Theory taking the stage as well. But the headliner is a pretty huge pull for the Valley. I got the details coming up in a minute.

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15: Hello, it's William Stringer, and I've got great news. There is sort of going to be a brand new park in the Comox Valley. What I'm talking about is Woodcote Park, because they have just finished a rolling replacement of the whole park. They have given it serious upgrades from the kids' play area to the irrigation, accessibility, water efficiency. It brings the park up to modern standards and basically makes a great neighborhood park with fun things from all people in the Comox Valley to enjoy. And frankly, your kids are going to be safer whilst they're there. Now, the main park opened a few weeks back in May, but they are actually going to do a ribbon cutting ceremony for everything else. So if you're from that area of Courtney, or your kids are going to enjoy something new, or you just enjoy giant pair of scissors, this ribbon cutting ceremony is for you. It's taking place on June the 25th at 3:30. Absolutely everybody welcome. You can find more details on courtney.ca. And as ever, I put everything you need to know on our website, which is My Comox Valley Now, under the events calendar. 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

We've got a lot of good acts on the list for the Philburg Festival. Doug Cox, Dear Rouge, Hot Pot all taking the stage. But the headliners are going to be Barney Bentall and the Legendary Hearts. I haven't seen a lot of chances to catch a live show from them over the last couple of years. So, coming to the island, to the Comox Valley, it's a pretty special weekend. Welcome to the

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They've dropped 40% in pricing this week. The good news is we have a local event taking place that's free.

0: 40% price drop as well. It makes me almost want to go. But I know they can only do that because the prices were so high to start. So you're just paying the average price now. But then you still got to get to Vancouver. You got to deal with the crowds. You know, there is a local option, too. We have a FIFA World Cup watch party happening this Friday. The details coming up in 10. I'm stuck on this weather. I don't know what to call it. Is it cloudy? No, because the sun keeps poking out. It's a little muggy out there, too. It is supposed to be warm, though. We're working our way up to 19, sitting at 16 inside the jet right now.
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You know what makes a fun day even more fun? It's when it's free. You're getting both of that this Friday. The exhibition grounds are going to be turning into a FIFA World Cup watch party this Friday. Pulling out the big screens, everybody can see the games. And then there's going to be live music, food vendors, family activities. Sounds like little soccer games going on. Perfect way to make sure everybody's wiped by the end of the day. And nice weather coming down for Friday.

These weeks are flying by, so you may as well do something memorable with them, right? I know there's a lot of people looking for ways to pitch in the community, and, you know, summer's kind of the best time to get the ball rolling on that. Courtney Firehall looking for some recruits for the 2026-2027 year. It is about a year-long program, and you learn everything there is to know about being a firefighter. Like every single thing on that truck, you know how to use those things on the truck. You're gonna know by the end of that year. But they are looking for people to come and try out. See if you have what it takes. I mean, it's a pretty fun test. Even if you just want to give it a go, reach out to the Courtney Hall, ask some questions, and see if this is something you want to try out. It is a life-changing opportunity. I can tell you that. I'm about 9 months into the program myself, and I can't imagine what life would be like without this program.

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8: 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This year, it's going to take place on July the 25th. So what's going on? Starting off with the local businesses, they tend to put on really great offers and promotions. It's honestly a great day to go shopping in downtown Courtenay. Also, the band Broad Fork Duo are going to be playing. There's going to be all sorts of games, activities, loads of stuff in downtown. Duncan Avenue is going to be hosting a new Vintage Row. That's put on by the Retro Room. That's a new business downtown. Loads of vendors are going to be around there as well. Duncan Avenue from 5th and to 6th Street. They're going to have entertainment, art, creativity kind of things. Also, Dave's Wiener Wagon will be selling hot dogs and drinks. I'm actually going to try and say that seriously. Dave's Wiener Wagon will be present serving hot dogs. What they describe as roaming entertainment, stages, bands, face painting. Honestly, I could just go on. And for more details, you can get them directly from courtney.ca. Again, this is taking place on Saturday, the 25th of July. For 98.9 Jet FM, I'm William Stringer. And that's what's going on.

0: We had a blast, but there is one thing I would change. We did a jet night at Archie's last night, that new arcade down on Kilpatrick. Everybody's been talking about it, so we had to go see what it's about, play some bazooka ball, and it was awesome. But there was one thing I would do differently for when I go back to Archie's, and that is leaving Kenny behind. It was, what, a 10-minute game of bazooka ball? 10 minutes! And every 10 seconds, Kenny's yelling,
1: "Break yourself, fool!"
0: Over and over again. I'm not
1: Break
0: kidding.
1: Yourself, fool.
0: Over and over. 10 minutes. Can you guess how many times he said it in that span? I'll give him some credit. He was also saying this.
2: "Say hello to my little friend."
0: Every time Stu took a headshot with that bazooka ball. 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That was the whole point of the game. Take Stu out. I think I heard it in my nightmares last night. Everything else was a blast. Go shoot your friends in a really fun way, but do not take Kenny if you want to hear anything except this
1: Break yourself, fool.
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2: 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He's like, at the concert.
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1: I'm Nathan Maley. Results of a recent audit by Recycle BC for the town of Comox indicates residents are doing a fairly good job with disposing of recyclable items, but more work can be done. The audit found 17% of the material collected from Comox residents were incompatible with the Recycle BC program. Items such as laundry baskets, plastic storage containers, toys, clothing, blankets, metal household items, and recyclables placed inside plastic bags should not be placed in recycling carts as they cannot be processed and can create challenges for sorting facilities. The town of Comox said every correctly sorted item helps reduce contamination and improve recycling efficiency. A ribbon-cutting ceremony was held on Denman Island recently to open two new trail connections. The Denman Cross Island Trail is a 3.5-kilometer portion from Owl Crescent to Gravelly Bay and was officially opened by the Comox Valley Regional District. A 180-meter portion in downtown Denman Island also opened. CVRD Area Director Daniel Arbor said the completion of the two sections provides improved safety and connectivity in the Graham Lake and Gravelly Bay Ferry area. A BC legislator says two MLAs facing serious criminal charges should get paid leaves of absence. Independent Penticton Summerland MLA Amelia Boltby said local government officials are required to step aside when facing charges, but there's no similar rule for provincial officials. Boltby said she's working on a bill to change that.
2: Certainly, I'm not calling for their resignation, and I'm, not calling for them to be fired immediately. They're allowed to defend themselves and have the courts adjudicate this.
1: Peace River North MLA Jordan Keeley was charged last week with sexual assault. Richmond Center's Han Chan is also facing domestic violence-related charges. Both men continue to sit as independents. And preparations for FIFA World Cup watch parties and related events are ramping up across BC ahead of the tournament kickoff. But new polling suggests enthusiasm for the tournament is low in host city Vancouver. Our provincial reporter Emily Joveski has more.
3: An Angus Reid poll finds more than 70% of Vancouver residents said the public cost of hosting seven FIFA World Cup matches are not worth the disruption. Less than half said they were interested in following the tournament. Even fewer said they trusted governments to be transparent about the total cost of hosting the games. The federal budget watchdog has estimated hosting the matches in Vancouver and Toronto will cost taxpayers more than $1 billion. Emily Joveski, Vista News.
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1: In the MLB today, the Mariners are looking for a series sweep of the Orioles with that one underway early on. Meanwhile, the Blue Jays will look for a series victory against the Phillies starting moments from now. And Game 4, the NBA Finals, goes tonight from New York, with the Knicks looking to take a 3-1 series lead over the Spurs with tip-off at 5:30. The Stanley Cup Final resumes tomorrow in Carolina.
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1: Partly cloudy skies for this evening, getting down to a low of 9 degrees overnight. A mix of sun and cloud tomorrow, up to a high of 20. Sunny skies for Friday to a high of 23. And more sunny skies Saturday to a high of 25. Right now it's 17 degrees.
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This week has been an eternity, so you might have forgotten. Red Jumpsuit Apparatus announced a Cross Canada Fall Tour, and Victoria's on the map. They're coming to the island. September 13th show in Victoria. Tickets go on sale for that tomorrow. Seems like they're going to be pretty reasonably priced. Capital Ballroom usually is.

what's up? This is Scott from Finger 11. When you find us anywhere close to the North Island, we're dialed into the Comox Valley's rock station with the rest of Jet Nation.

Just keep telling myself that clouds now mean a sunny weekend. That's how it works on the island, right? At least it's finally warming up. That was a chilly morning. We're at 18 outside the studio now. It does seem like every artist is dabbling in a new way to do shows, but nobody's closer to it than Kiss. They actually have a date ready to launch this new

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0: I guess we shouldn't be shocked this is a thing by now. It's 2026. Avatar bands are in development everywhere right now. 4D hologram versions of your favorite artists. And the goal is to be selling out stadiums, putting on actual shows, which is crazy to me. The Osborne clan's trying to do it for Ozzy, using his actual DNA to bring that hologram to life, which is wild. But Kiss has already been working on this for years. They just gave us a debut date, April 2027. That's pretty soon. It says their touring show should be ready by then. That is so insane to me. But if the price is right, that could be a decent way to catch some of your favorite music. I'm just confused here. Does it count as live if the band's not even in the room?
1: You are.

That little pop-up park in Comox has been a hit so far. It's been so busy every time I drive by. It's got a couple activities by the Comox Rec Center. Beanbag toss, some mini golf, Connect Four, just some little fun things to keep you busy. And some tables and umbrellas you can hide from the sun whenever it decides to stick around.

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11: Gander, Newfoundland. What does that town mean for you? Hello, it's William Stringer. For most Canadians, and for that matter, for people all around the world, Gander, Newfoundland is an incredibly evocative place, bringing images of wild beauty, isolation, and very warm Canadian hearts. So it actually seems pretty appropriate that this tale of 7,000 strangers from around the world being taken in is being turned into a musical, and that musical is coming to the Comox Valley. I'd honestly say this event is WAP-proofed, it's WILL-approved, it's definitely one I would go to. The musical is critically acclaimed, it's been written by Canadians, and it's been playing all over the world. The music is very Celtic inspired, so you are definitely going to be filled with awe. There's going to be many humorous sections as well. Expect fast-paced, uplifting, and very, very moving. It is called Come From Away and is presented by CYMC, which is the Comox Valley Youth Music Centre. 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

can't believe we have to wait until December for Rush to come to Vancouver for their farewell show. I mean, they are everywhere right now. They're the second night of their tour. First one in 11 years, and they played an entirely different set list from the first night. Like, crazy differences. 2112 in full. All seven parts. First time they've done that in almost 30 years. I absolutely love when bands make sure that it's a different show every night. I mean, that's what it's about. Not knowing what tune's going to come up next. Especially if you're at the final Rush show ever. I hate how bad I want tickets.

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1: Let's bust into the rock and roll news. Def Leppard's Phil Collins finally clarifies a story about a fight between the band and Danzig back in the late 80s. The rumor was somebody spilled soup on Danzig, and then Def Leppard and Danzig got into a fight. Phil Collins is now clarifying that, yes, soup was spilled by Vivian Campbell's ex-wife, but no fists were thrown, just arguing. And I can see Glenn Danzig likes to argue. He also likes to fight, but there you go. Because I always would have said, Def Leppard, the whole band, five against one, Glenn wouldn't have a chance. So I guess no fists were thrown, just angry words. Angry words from Glenn Danzig. Par for the course. Jack White has officially announced Frozen Charlotte. That's the name of his new album. It comes out July 10th. You can stream the first single. It's called Dollar Bill. And Annika Nils, who is drumming in Neil Peart's place, she says every night she'll have sticks, Neil's sticks, by her side. And she posted a really cool photo on Rush's Instagram feed. If you haven't seen any of the footage of her in the first couple of shows, YouTube, tons of footage is posted. Live and local, Alfie Zappacosta doing a show this Saturday at the Florence Philburg Center. Tickets are available at the door this coming Saturday.
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